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0: 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Police for nursing training students and a year demonstration. Police for a quarter to two. A ma. Ah. I feel they do, baby. I pose for mood, dear body. I'll catch it in the pan. When you're very careful. Madaruma, Mesramu. And now at that page 4 of the Daily Guide. Kantanka family splits over Kwadwo Safo's funeral date. Was he Yura Apostle Doctor Kwadwo Safo Kantanka? Busiani Mwache, if I die, I didn't know you. I didn't know you, Uncle. One more, yo. 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Live. 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
0: Basu live. Okay, 101.7. Basu the annex is Basu China. Yeah, Apostle Professor Doctor Emeritus Kwadwo Safo. This is Safo. 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So ahodo okay 101.7 so in ye the Bogota would running in the chronicle cross with by ignore Akufuna Apostle Kwadwo Safo's funeral not cancelled Adwoa and Eka say Akufuna can't stop July 30 funeral ignore him Adwoa Safo Esa Kasa the Bogota your friend said the source so in ye all set for Safo's funeral. Adwoa Safo urges public to disregard. Patrick Buama blast finance minister. Accuses him of hypocrisy. The baby is not in common. And champion, it is, sir. Yana or him popro, our dagbang. 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
0: 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government.
1: Okay, FM. Okay. To procure another
0: company, one, yediba. 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Why are said the answer will check here me who say? At least you know. Drive a beer or so cargo car or different burkina, a bar cra. Or do baby a bet me a check in. I will say, and pa, or to bless in a high nice word, you know, me. Emma, one could that arm found could body a smoke on to four. I'm a sad problem, Nancy. Hey, why I said here? Hey, why I said here? So what? Say, young car said number concern. Apart from say roadway in the bohon, you better want to say tire. A good car, not seeing a yet. Because baby, I bet yes in the car tire pay. And now, what you say? 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
2: 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Nay, no, a ya won't call according to list. No case is ne don't mean you know, or mutually free beer at any time, you know. Oh, quite no one wow, send a bear a new man cobble.
0: The way special prosecutor the A free war, a dear beyond a twas war.
2: Well, for now, no MPP among you could know, Professor Frimpong Boateng, any doctor, Nyahunya Otamaku, any. 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
2: wofa

0: how we can reap that dividend from it by making sure that the right investments are made in the lives of young people. And also, the can challenges in the two GAFA in data, within the last 1 year, not yet to say yet in Mebunu in Samasia. And in Nema Sebu, Air Kutia in Mebunu. And the commission various surveys to look into skills when you're lucky, are we labor ready? Are we job ready? How we can improve upon skills are in EFI schools. And then my bed on Mushan with schools are airborne. Do we need to look at the change in the curriculum? Emma, you didn't say, Usia Mebunu 7. Usia Mebunu 10. Because previously, they're not a binary or honor. A binary man said you and the Swana Mebunu away in my hand said it. And you know, how are we going to turn around South for China?
1: Not me, but oh, we're no. More arrive these a ye ever him through a survey and answer a dear bay. Say, Mebunu, say we,
0: Emma,
1: 10 general, Mubes 7 wants to travel out of the country. Pair dear Mubisabisa woman, a dear Ben woman, no, Ghana, ha, any woman, ni can, woman, ni so better than her dear nom say, a year prospects, a woman on it, I'm person call.
0: Last year, Yabayano, na. Your new ministry, and now you have data at the affordability policies. May I say, yeah, in fact, you say, hey, yeah, policy game. You better say, you better say, it never be a say. You see, your commission, Professor Bob Watson, that on your job research data, MIA, near share, near my, it did not bring in. Nema a mass of your Mebunano Empesa Omobe Yejuma, and I didn't see our moon Yejuma here. Yeshe Nema Kosu in school in terms of skills are Omoakwa, Omo U school now, whether those skills can give them meaningful employment. Anyway, I find Commission Global Info Analytics, the Omo Quinty and tertiary institutions, any and second cycle institutions, Omo share the issue of substance abuse. And the commission, another survey group, someone share into the patriotic duties of young people. In Yemen, I said it. A man, Mebunumeni, that's so. And in Yemen, so I could see them. And then we commissioned another one on the health and well being of young people. And see, I don't know who said, Betten, a lady to anxiety. In Yemen, be brave. Last year, they friend in the State of the Youth in November. My address is Nema Webi. And I share a Nema abiding so a study. The Eba Bequetia, sir, findings here, Yenyefi survey. It's in one of those surveys, for us, about what is surveying me, who say, Usham Nebunu Edua 7 in Yaya. And that was last year. And the reason why last year is because my fee. 2024 elections in Anayaba. And we all know what happened in the last 8 years. So we needed to understand some of these challenges. This year, Yasa Commission, another survey, results in Yambaye, to assess interventions now, His Excellency President Mahamadi Abba for Mebununo. Is it yielding any positive results? And if it is it having an impact on the data now, you collected previously now? And so somewhere in November, you decide they're friend in the State of the Youth, no? And we will share with the good people of this country their findings, no? Whether we have improved from the previous data analysis, still like it in a beginning. But I'll share some of the interventions now, but now we are very hopeful that by the time our research findings never ban, no? We should see a reverse in the trend. But in that same survey, there were some positives. For instance, 88% of the Mebunu and Yomudin Commando were still very much patriotic and were willing to work and support the country. Even though I'm not against the person to Kwaino, we saw say, there was still hope. And that is what NNMI and Idaswa, Yedia Jinaswa, Yedia Koso Ayedjuma. And now, President Mama Baezo are launching key interventions for Mebunu, the decline, and you know, fee stress. No? Because in your survey, you know, in my brand secondary school, not only to mean to us and tertiary, not because of my passing, but because my sicker, only the

0: ya sa fa si admission fee ni kra no na e problem e mo mo nti ya the no fee stress no e buy for first year students into tertiary na ya the student loan trust fund plan and so e support continuing students or more on assembly school fees e bo ayo mo de mo twinti ya no they can assess the student loan trust fund plan no from their tertiary fees no so that they can still remain in school. At the end of this year, when the survey comes, we'll be able to tell say numbers not increasing with school enrollment and answers still I will be a one. Then we will be able to determine say the intervention is working or we need to step it up. But then did you say what's your number of students on our self program now? Clearly we wish and we hope to see a reverse in that trend. And then yes, sure, DNC and the universal mutu quiet. Not the brain now the requisite skills I ever bought my mom at Nagana, Ayedjuma. And so, he did say the National Apprenticeship Program, National Youth Authority, and the Skills Development Program, and YEA, and so far, between the YEA and the National Youth Authority, we are training close to over 40,000 young people in various skills. We bring now every training now, yeah, graduations, I'm more. If you did it, and also a very versus our trend, we have said, who needs an adjumabian or needs to be, he cannot gain employment and also contribute meaningfully. But now that they've gotten those skills, no, and yeah, what tracker, yeah, they follow on more progress. So we believe strongly, say, it will give us an in depth of and also so. Then the 1 million coders program, Ministry of Communications and so on, and man, they don't know. Skills in various ICT fields. IGD said, and also will make them labor ready. The National Service is also running soft skills program for our graduates. You know, we are in PMP, you know, this year graduates, even CV, police, and they're prepared. But we are using the National Service Authority to run such programs at the Boa Mankasa. And then students will be square, he knows what to do. Under the National Entrepreneurship and Innovation Program, and so on, Yerane, dear friend, is SEED, Student Entrepreneurship and Employment, Student Entrepreneurship Development Program. Students are almost tertiary institutions are serving almost laudable ideas, almost structural proposals and campaign, you know, ending up on shelves. Yerane program, yes, support your mutual entrepreneurship. And then seed capital to provide them with funding to start their own businesses. And now, through the general program, I met now, fine running and so on. You training last year, you training 11,000 young people. There are close to 4,000 of them, various forms of grants from 100,000 to about 10,000 Ghana cedis to start their own businesses. And also, you don't matter track as well, you follow. To see that investment is yielding very positive results. And so we have left no stone unturned and we've left nobody out in all that we are doing. By November, when the second round of surveys are done, there will be benchmarking from the first one, the improvements we have made. But when it assorted all the various policies are by we introduced, you know, it will yield the necessary results at Ebeboa. Not a beauty, never known, so let me have 4 months from Papa Efra.
1: Now, Pedi, more capture ye a war manifesto mono. And no, Bepim says, I bray a year can you bring back as a days of reckoning. Matimia Buma Conte will say, oh. Aban etimi aye emubi na ntwaso nsuni
0: e patcho yo the National Apprenticeship Program was in our manifesto. No fee stress no your manifesto mu adwumera no your manifesto mu 1 million coders program no your manifesto mu and all these programs are running e dey normal yen running and the oshe the other one here formula 133 that is the 24-hour economy. And now, some state agencies have already started running three shifts. The 24-hour authority, Omapase Imra. Various markets, you can see this, you know, are under construction to lead in the drive for the 24-hour economy market. I did set up women's banks new or more so that we can have the ninth economy run effectively. I know that the Ministry of Energy is also working to look at meters for organizations that are moving around the 24 hours based on the employment of ASA. Electricity tariffs in the evenings. Companies who run three shifts at least, you know, more rebates on electricity. I know that processes are also ongoing, but at least the MSME ministry, at least I know that 24 the Ejumera program is running. You know, can say we first 11,000 this year. Yes, I'm about to find another 12,000. Yeah, starting processes, you know, to train them and give them various startup capitals. National Apprenticeship Program, last year, 14,000. We know, like I say, we are getting ready to onboard another 20,000. Under the YEA, meaning say, almost skill development program, last summer, 30,000 plus. This year, they intend to repeat the same numbers by giving skills and startup support for our young businesses. And our 1 million coders program, meaning say, is running across our, and then as the ministry donated over 2,000 laptops to the University of Ghana. And in all this, we are working with our tertiary institutions. For instance, the Jumera program, no, with the national, with the entrepreneurship training, no, almost all our tertiary institutions are part of it. Apart from various hubs, now you saw in the communities. No, we are making sure that the universities and our tertiary institutions are also part of it. It's been producing graduates in Kwanzaa Mumbra and the Peduma. We want to turn our graduates into employers. I want to understand it. Then I can say any IP, any the venture trust fund are signing MOU, a starting program, a friend, a Jumera trust fund. A venture trust fund is supporting young graduates, you know, from the Jumera program, you know, with funding, especially among more very big ideas. So, you know, and they are starting businesses, you know. Our venture trust and your AD Sergio. And so I can confidently tell you that in your manner, you count your manifesto, my family, the donors are ongoing and a lot of it are being successful. And now I can say, why in Kwan this year, from last year to this year, I recruited close to 100,000 young people. I am on my Juma from the various models of more running. Next year, we are coming up with two additional models, one for domestic work. We've drafted it. We'll be launching it very soon. And I in labor exchange program. And so I this said, "I'm going to accept this study." A very professional and legal way of migration. And now, Crown, yes, I launched a sensitization drive on the labor exchange program, so that the Nebunu will not fall into bad company. And profound that domain James because some to Crown, we have. Channel the path, they fast, they boom, so that there will be a sebi or person the skills, squamman on the Koye Jumano, or the fat a proper channel man or between this our skills. Nako, we've signed MOUs with various countries. So this time around, government has taken active part. I'm a cabinet craft through the policy document, so that country be pay labor to say they are nurses, teachers, doctors. Now you will be in abundance. How do we migrate them legally? We are working through the YEA on all this part. And you say, Uma reporters, you will see the work IIA so far and the progress we have made in this direction. It's still early days. But we are not here to complain. We are here to fix the problem. And that is exactly what IIA.
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0: Me patron no show any more fa. No show any why.
1: Atipa. Bye bye. Bye. Openia nini din komoi. Aye George Opare Ado. Beba mchao. Latest form for Mesra Wada. Wa uti okay FMBA. Se wa fifia. Let's all fear dia. Show mattress and say your latest form, but your yin pepper latest form for the enemy. And no, a mattress I would das swa, and my ahoto swa, and my hoto, a yen yama be bread in mound. If I told TNBO, latest form your mattress and your question, and your boy, none who's a China for me, a mattress or omnibuy, problems na matrese ne ema wo wiase no na anu odin adan ya omo de sensan 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Me and the worker tell us any enquire.
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3: 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other political parties across carpet to MPP. Karo wa ana mu ye mass carpet crossing. So 2000 members of NDC were fu to ma ba bedwani MPP. Sa ma hu bi da. What it means ne say wa are they up anything to MPP or Ashanti region. Na so ye we nyina wie now records the talent is there. Na be ka chega na for say ye nyama wo region ba koketoa Ashanti region ye a part of a Ghana. Well, to me, I'm a MPP and you know, and also, what MPP are retrogressive or my backsliding? I've been for the whole Ghana, Chama, man. I still say, I said, that means I said, we'll be a new door, you will be a seal, says, say, oh,
1: it's a okay, sir, and say, yeah, of course, you are about me. I want to, but we have run a year and I want to know because my incoming national chairman.
3: I only want him. If you're more good, you know, Togo. Because
1: hey,
3: or no Baumiano,
1: what for we are not?
3: Ah, no Baumiano, I got a far to Abama Baumia. Chessa will be a weird, the larger opposition party leader. Your trouble, umco, a woman congress or whatever, a co you sell now departing. I could, I mama, dear be any war, what did I want to be say a papa, say a money? Oh, yeah, budget, unaya economic messiah of this country. Economy whiskey. I will be a when I want out also. It is a budget to a year papa because by now we don't counter productive for him. But so I have a hammer command say when me a command say the abandoned air cancer say moment now you have been yet in
1: the yama parliamentarians and say Monja Reha
3: Kwame, the town of Mel Mono, flag better be a new wire side of me. And a friend said, you are mama, do you be a dia ya papa me bona ba so dia nye me chere magene e na ye de to ma wo mu ko me nya gana no so a me di e to se magana fo hu me tri mo po na won ko tranche 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
3: 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And I said, you're about my may be also, or the two say a papa, dear. And then all by the
1: way, be soa, a brennan yanry. 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
3: 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My mommy can't quench your home. Why am I bosses and only Nipa says, can I am on my woo? 30 million cities. Let us say the dog will for pa aggressive. The better supply the whole West Africa, bro.
1: Yes.
3: And I only man,
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3: Ah, Nabaku for I just can't wait. I borrow some money. I ya will cast any power shanty region. 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Also you kwa invi. 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On to say, I said, me, dear, but I'm saying, it's a funny community. I don't know where Ghana, sir. On my back, when I'm a man, I say, I'm a mushroom beam. A billion per se will move you. Make you want to just say,
1: well, I don't know what you say. A four noir or yea, you know, a fram in Suna, a wohon, and a big tree fair bruno so, and I'm a bruno so, and ye,
3: and you're a
1: credit, and I say, a court, no, so no. Wase ma yen try ya jetum se obetua fofia ntwata ye de no so akotumi
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1: tiase
3: aha e papa na de machines and the drone show you free river at the good phone so it will mean that I'm a call crown then you should cover it let alone say disaster bs you and you know correct what you know to China as I'm for say of what do you were so auto machines be at the aqua for more some machine now one to now as I acquire a receipt at just a web tree machine maker in Tino was what procure and then anyone say no what they're not going a bt bank no. Now my bank for us woman your due diligence ye because sika we entitlement pa wa bra the procurement processes bank no any HDB so contortment kwa normally if you come to come as a stroke company na if you are touchment no no na ko company no company na supplier bank need to be hold o more liable anyway that is one enti de minim pa fell for no and yet nia kasa media chiri the galam say de no de minim na de metete no so no ni nyina twa ko si say akoyen se bebre abrantere wa to no mo onya tumi no e di ntimu dem. Now, what my manager sent to region Semfa, the whole nation, national time amount, because all Pekova be at the Catania Maso. Now, could do any Kaganams could be at Minkasa. I don't know what I'm saying. And Yabeke, I'm telling you,
1: Nasa
3: and a police commander's room, there will be a room, you know.
1: Your Pedia,
3: I saw it coming because. Abrabo will be boy. What tension are ready, dear? What you say? Or what? Etie, we try we go among for the party as a career and idea. But in comedia.
1: Etie, say, Matis and normally crata abas or my file appeal. A war a bacon a summer boy, dear. And cases in Tam Bacuzzi a Tam Numri Forest. 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
3: 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ewu amama sitter say wo busun e inflationary debt to gdp policy rate ni adeno still had a Jimmy impact on businesses. The reason being that Bank of Ghana omo restructure no for fro. Na sika ye de ma man for ye de ma ye besia no. Omo trust na ye pe kwen ye be ma soft loans. 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sustainable employment and dividend as a nation eti e ho no ama entimi we just suppose the two na uba who say commensurate sa sika di kuro ana fiscal se no mesa tight fiscal space no omo nya omo kakra 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start a mini se mini no etimi affect the chances of the government in the next election. It's messy. A quaint beyond the first one. Who make my married the two? Na Sikawa, inflation, a good, and then dollar, a general national, who guy away, unlike Baumia, for this guy, Dagon's own, Obeka Kayana, when the fundamentals are one wine, and send you a Nigeria, and Kusia Ga, the TNNA dollar, do 17. It's Baumia saw Saba. Yania, yea, business, I yet take away. Yemfa ya wonto to ba omia 17 cedis dollar and 12 cedis as 11 point something na ayo 2 years no you know yes ba omia sabra na ba fi ko 21 cedis that be
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3: na mobile money interoperability no lawyer dia
1: a digital man
3: lawyer dia is abra no na the portfolio dia
1: now a vice president
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3: 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Hwe. Now, who's a mirror, mamma? Your mamma is second coming. Was she on your baby baby? Ah, so she said, oh, Mr. Connor. I meant to be great, Cassia Man Tate, Mammy Mamma Tate. But it is, say, see, I never called the any other years across the sunbine.
1: Think I will set him, no, but first one now for so.
3: Tate, I did it 2 minutes more, and I must be frank.
1: Mabel, say, a cobass be a Supreme Court ruling on the, say, okay, the way sit here no, anya consecutive. Oba ye no emute na wasaba. Na Supreme Court ruling say, okay, obi a obeba saa kwan no so bia no, wutimi saa kọ o second term ka ho a. Saa ni bi adwuma wo de hwe adwuma a obo yi ene ade de anka befo aso se onto aso.
3: Hey, na Supreme Court ka saa me, we be say who mama ai.
1: Who mama ai odike?
3: Who mama ai? Supreme Court ya ka se ya mi akwa se ya me no wan e mra de ati ko ma se Supreme Court wa won de ya apex court e ka se wi a na me ko ya demonstration se me mpene na se me kwa kwa rebel leader no e mra na ka sa se e intermittent 2 terms and na se e continuous 2 terms na se Supreme Court e de ne verdict ba ya de ne be kwa election me na contest election bi e de gana fo visa ni nwuma so e de na ya be to aba ma no a so be it. So much what the tables on someone and sell the barrel. Yes, the same now with the camera. So be it. Eddie, I can see a young Tokako and then you have Fusem and then you be Betty. Go on to the Supreme Court room. Emmy de Pa so that you bet your friends say, and you move at all. I will be asking once to say, say a intermittent to say a continuous so 2 terms is 2 terms. Now I should be a woman or so could be a man. Baro paper ni ina ye kota so de gana fo pero ni ayi no na wa ba de die so e ti awa we nyanto kwa ye we e ti e won de kwa no ubusa ba de meti maka no
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3: 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And I say, I was say, over back to Minerals Commission and Lands Commission. Say, I did when I'm person, me, ye because ya the amount said could do good. And the alteration be at the hoof will be a herb will be arrow. I was say, I'll come back to baby, I'll call day. As a baby, I teach up one year, son. Won't to me, me, your lawyer, dear, and I know UTV, FPP lawyer, be basso. A very I put two to him, so I was say, me mo di kin ka sabi mo ti ase
1: eh
3: ai ora ya ko eh last Saturday ko be hu de o mi se o se Ibrahim Mahama ebra no nana the machines eboa da man go first ko e man so ebra o mu elusu interest no o ma nani ama Ibrahim outright o mu se 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investigation a year a good in a poor. Such one no can. A broadcaster won't to me a year illegalities, our mining mono. A good for a crock with now sorry demo for ya. A cocant as a no crap. Now, as far as he is concerned, Ubiakas won't to me illegal mania, near troll. Meanwhile, no more quack investigative boys now will say, sir, I'm saying I won't to me terms or no more. Ah, it's ya, mina.
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1: tio
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3: 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I'm saying, sit down, Benya. Take a walk and cry and cry. Of which is not true. And until now, a man, a 20 general, far boys, and said, Mumra media dance, see a man, and I said, because we are saying what I'm saying. Now, so you have a template now. Yeah, you have a more and cram crana. When I'm acquired on behalf of a campaign, so. It's media, the minimum. So, I'm from Bayer Pillar, appeal at the home will be a. Eh Ghana mrada ma ye ap e dia ne de enye problem
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1: now ah
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